best ones are bad for me. In love with agony, I guess it's my fate that I'm a catastrophe. Inside your galaxy, I fight this gravity. Me and you are such a beautiful

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1: You want to kill you.
2: I love every side of you.
1: Forget you. I yearn to love you, but
2: I love the most. Besides you that hate me the most.
1: So many voices inside my head.
2: So many faces.
1: Different.
2: So many sides of you.
1: I don't know what to think.
2: I know that they will hurt.
1: To listen to
2: me. Tear me at my flesh.
1: I see myself destroying you.
2: But
1: I can't stop it. I sit back and watch as all the parts
2: all your parts are tearing you apart.
1: I love you.
2: Pulling me in every direction.
1: I hate you.
2: I should run. I should forget you, but I can't.
1: You're nothing to me.
2: I need you. Every breath I take is for you.

0: 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So, pick one.
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0: I've got good news. That the mule wash is going to come back in style. She's my cousin. But doesn't she work almost exactly wash for Palmer?
1: But it is Laura Palmer. Are you Laura Palmer?
2: I feel like I know her. But sometimes my arms went back.
0: 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Where we're from, the birds sing a pretty song. And there's always music in here.